0: than a comb.
1: Mama was queen of the mambo, papa was king of the Congo. Deep down in the jungle, last I banging my first bongo. Every monkey like to be in my place instead of me, cause I'm the king of bongo, baby, I'm the king of bongo bong.

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2: 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If you weren't so

0: 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Put a smile on your face. Don't bring everybody down like this. Don't worry. It will soon pass, whatever it is. Don't worry, be happy.
1: Neu im Radio.

bury. Oh, you're laying me down to a dead and buried on the edge of your knife, staying.